0: The city is home to 8 UNESCO World Heritage Sites. Countless urban cultural classics were born here. And a brilliant and splendid city civilization has been inherited and continued. These facets collectively render this ancient city exceptionally beautiful and distinctive. The central axis of Beijing boasts a rich history of more than 700 years and profoundly influences the urban order and layout of the capital city, serving as the central emblem of ancient Beijing. It stands as the longest and most intact ancient urban axis in the world.
1: 客官里边请。
0: To a museum is an essential aspect to experience Beijing. 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

0: Beijing is dedicated to refining its consumption environment, continuously expanding consumer offerings, and elevating service quality to establish itself as a premier international consumption hub. Here, a range of theaters and stages appeal to outstanding artworks from around the world.Beijing boasts a wealth of museums, a testament to its abundant historical relics and cultural treasures. The city has rich historical legacies and intangible cultural heritage. It embraces over 12,000 intangible cultural heritage items.
1: Welcome to Subway Line 1.
0: Beijing takes pride in extensive and sophisticated transportation network, where various expressways and railways converge. Anchored by two major international airports, the city serves as a pivotal transportation hub, both domestically and internationally.The city provides tailored and convenient services with Beijing characteristics for international visitors, covering aspects like exit and stay to the fullest extent. Across its vast territory, Beijing unveils mesmerizing natural scenery characterized by lush mountains, lucid waters, and refreshing air.Dual Olympic City not only showcased China's confidence and openness, but also ignited

nationwide passion for sports. Beijing serves as the gateway for the world to engage with China and stands as the epicenter for China's unique major country diplomacy. As the capital and hub of international exchange in China, Beijing sets the highest standards in providing diplomatic services, showcasing China's commitment to engaging with the international community at large.

0: 天早上七点，在这里准时集合，发车去机场学习787的绕机检查。希望各位都能够认真对待。
1: Gunating. Oh, it's great to see you. I missed you.
0: Hi, Kaya.
1: You know, I've been back here twice. I haven't seen you. I guess it's my lucky day, huh? You ready to compete again?
0: I'm here to work. You?
1: Yes, me too. Me too.
2: 你看，南京哥的关系就是广。
3: 哼，你八成是考不过了。
2: 为什么？
3: 眼盲耳背。
1: Still as strong as ever, huh?
0: Same to you.
1: All right. Oh, see you around.
0: See you.
2: 可是挺事儿吧。

0: 今天所讲到的操作要点，大家回去之后要认真复习，目标是达到无误操作。
1: I thought we were friends here, but it looks like somebody wants to play dirty.
2: What are you talking about?
1: Oh, it's nothing. We're all entitled to say what we think, but this is about my professional honor. You were lucky to steal the victory last time. Now I gotta prove myself to the class.
0: Your capability has won the respect and the recognition of our industry. You don't have anything to prove.
1: They're questioning my ability because of the rumors you've been spreading. So it looks like it's gonna be a face-off. You and me.
0: What rumors did I spread? Be more specific.
3: 比就比 ，Who scare who？
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0: 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She's all yours.
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1: Kingsley。I want warm water.
2: Sorry, we don't serve warm water here.
1: Thank you.
3: Warm water? For taking a shower.
4: Killing it, man, loser.
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3: Hey, can you guys even understand all the English in the control room?Or when they're giving all the instructions over the loudspeaker?
4: No, they don't even understand what you are talking about. Just check it. 靠我靠我 I don't speak English.
3: I hear that Chinese girls, they don't really have a mind.
4: Really?
3: Yeah. What are you even doing here?
4: Have you seen the instructor? Man, what can you learn from him? How to be weak and soft? Ridiculous.
3: Ain't about being weak and soft, bro. It's about incapability. They're just pretending to be tough like their teacher.What are you doing?
5: What are you doing?
6: You must make a formal apology for your remarks.
4: Apologize now!
6: You guys first.
4: Why should we?
7: You started it!
4: You started when you came here!
7: 我忍你们很久了
4: What are you talking about? We're not Australia. Speak English!
7: 你说中文啊
4: 你说中文啊
6: No! No! No! Knock it off. We are parents.Let's deal with it like true professionals.
1: What do you mean?
6: Fly simulator test. If I do better than you, you say sorry to all the Chinese trainees in the same way your teacher did.
1: Light simulator test.
4: Sounds funny, but you better to think what happens if you will lose, because you probably will.
6: I'll apologize in the same way and double the punishment.
4: Sounds easy for us.
3: Double.
6: Yes.
3: Deal.
4: All right. I got it, man.
1: 小姐，你告诉我们人，你怎么还先上了？
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3: Are you sure you want to compete against that female trainee from Ghosting?
4: Yes, sir. And I'm confident I can beat her.
5: It's not about looking down on them, but sir, Eric just simply has more than 200 hours on the 787 simulator. And I guess this Chinese girl has never seen one of those simulators. It's gonna be so much fun. It's gonna be easy.
4: Yeah, it'd be really good too to see her with a bucket of ice on her head.
3: Yeah, I can't wait to see his face.
6: 风切变改出。

0: The city is home to 8 UNESCO World Heritage Sites. Countless urban cultural classics were born here. And a brilliant and splendid city civilization has been inherited and continued. These facets collectively render this ancient city exceptionally beautiful and distinctive. The central axis of Beijing boasts a rich history of more than 700 years and profoundly influences the urban order and layout of the capital city, serving as the central emblem of ancient Beijing. It stands as the longest and most intact ancient urban axis in the world.
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0: Beijing is dedicated to refining its consumption environment, continuously expanding consumer offerings, and elevating service quality to establish itself as a premier international consumption hub. 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
1: Welcome to Subway Line 1.
0: Beijing takes pride in extensive and sophisticated transportation network, where various expressways and railways converge. Anchored by two major international airports, the city serves as a pivotal transportation hub, both domestically and internationally.The city provides tailored and convenient services with Beijing characteristics for international visitors, covering aspects like residence, work and study, facilitating their entry, exit and stay to the fullest extent. Across its vast territory,Beijing unveils mesmerizing natural scenery characterized by lush mountains, lucid waters, and refreshing air. Dual Olympic City not only showcased China's confidence and openness, but also ignited a nationwide passion for sports.Beijing serves as the gateway for the world to engage with China and stands as the epicenter for China's unique major country diplomacy. As the capital and hub of international exchange in China, Beijing sets the highest standards in providing diplomatic services, showcasing China's commitment to engaging with the international community at large.

0: The city is home to 8 UNESCO World Heritage Sites. Countless urban cultural classics were born here. And a brilliant and splendid city civilization has been inherited and continued. These facets collectively render this ancient city exceptionally beautiful and distinctive. The central axis of Beijing boasts a rich history of more than 700 years and profoundly influences the urban order and layout of the capital city, serving as the central emblem of ancient Beijing. It stands as the longest and most intact ancient urban axis in the world.
1: 客官里边请。
0: To a museum is an essential aspect to experience Beijing. Whether it's a craving for authentic Beijing flavors, classic Chinese cuisine, or international delicacies, one will find a tantalizing array of options to satisfy the palates.

0: Beijing is dedicated to refining its consumption environment, continuously expanding consumer offerings, and elevating service quality to establish itself as a premier international consumption hub. Here, a range of theaters and stages appeal to outstanding artworks from around the world.Beijing boasts a wealth of museums, a testament to its abundant historical relics and cultural treasures. The city has rich historical legacies and intangible cultural heritage. It embraces over 12,000 intangible cultural heritage items.
1: Welcome to Subway Line 1.
0: Beijing takes pride in extensive and sophisticated transportation network, where various expressways and railways converge. Anchored by two major international airports, the city serves as a pivotal transportation hub, both domestically and internationally.The city provides tailored and convenient services with Beijing characteristics for international visitors, covering aspects like residence, work and study, facilitating their entry, exit, and

day to the fullest extent. Across its vast territory, Beijing unveils mesmerizing natural scenery characterized by lush mountains, lucid waters, and refreshing air.Dual Olympic City not only showcased China's confidence and openness, but also ignited a nationwide passion for sports. Beijing serves as the gateway for the world to engage with China and stands as the epicenter for China's unique major country diplomacy. As the capital and hub of international exchange in China,Beijing sets the highest standards in providing diplomatic services, showcasing China's commitment to engaging with the international community at large.

0: Cheers.
1: Thank you.
0: Thank you.
2: Thank you.
0: Thank you.
2: Thank you.
3: 不傻，有老就是了。
1: 哎，小姐您好，请问您是要去哪个包厢？
4: 啊，我找人。
1: 啊。
5: These are all the special keys from our city. Make yourselves comfortable at home. Try the food I've ordered for you. Today is really... Come on, enjoy the dinner.

0: 天早上七点在这里准时集合，发车去机场学习七八七的绕机检查，希望各位都能够认真对待。
1: Gu Nanting, Oh, it's great to see you. I missed you.
0: Hi, Kaya.
1: You know, I've been back here twice. I haven't seen you. I guess it's my lucky day, huh? You ready to compete again?
0: I'm here to work. You?
1: Yes, me too. Me too.
2: 你看，南京哥的关系就是广。
3: 你八成是考不过了。
2: 为什么？
3: 眼盲耳背。
1: Still as strong as ever, huh?
0: Same to you.
1: All right. Oh, I'll see you around.
0: See you.
2: Okay. 你们可是挑事儿吧？

0: 今天所讲到的操作要点，大家回去之后要认真复习，目标是达到无误操作。
1: I thought we were friends here, but it looks like somebody wants to play dirty.
2: What are you talking about?
1: Oh, it's nothing. We're all entitled to say what we think, but this is about my professional honor. You were lucky to steal the victory last time. Now I gotta prove myself to the class.
0: Your capability has won the respect and the recognition of our industry. You don't have anything to prove.
1: They're questioning my ability because of the rumors you've been spreading, so it looks like it's gonna be a face-off. You and me.
0: What rumors did I spread? Be more specific.
3: 比就比 ，Who scare who？
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1: 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I want warm water.
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1: Thank you.
3: Warm water? For taking a shower.
4: Showing your math, loser.
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3: Hey, can you guys even understand all the English in the control room?Or when they're giving all the instructions over the loudspeaker?
4: No, they don't even understand what you are talking about. Just check it. 靠我。I don't speak English, though.
3: I hear that Chinese girls, they don't really have a mind.
4: Really?
3: Yeah. What are you even doing here?
4: Have you seen the instructor? Man, what can you learn from him? How to be weak and soft? Ridiculous!
3: Ain't about being weak and soft, bro. It's about incapability. They're just pretending to be tough like their teacher.What are you doing?
5: You must make a formal apology for your remarks.
4: Apologize now.
5: You guys first.
4: Why should we?
6: You started it.
4: You started when you came here.
6: 我们忍你们很久了。
4: What are you talking about? We're in Australia. Speak English.
6: 你说中文啊？
4: 我说中文啊？
5: 不是中文啊？那可以了。We are parents. Let's deal with it like true professionals.
4: What do you mean?
5: Fly simulator test. If I do better than you, you say sorry to all the Chinese trainees in the same way your teacher did.
3: Flight simulator test.
4: Sounds funny, but you better to think what happens if you will lose, because you probably will.
5: I'll apologize in the same way and double the punishment.
4: Sounds easy for us.
3: Double?
5: Yes.
3: Deal.
4: All right. I got it, man.
1: 小姐，你告诉我们人，你怎么还先上了？
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3: Are you sure you want to compete against that female trainee from Goosteen?
4: Yes, sir. And I'm confident I can beat her.
5: It's not about looking down on them, but sir, Eric just simply has more than 200 hours on the 787 simulator. And I guess this Chinese girl has never seen one of those simulators. It's gonna be so much fun. It's gonna be easy.
4: Yeah, it'd be really good too to see her with a bucket of ice on her head.